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0: 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We speak the capital. 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
1: 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We speak the capital. 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

0: 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I am a soul.
1: 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We speak the capital. 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
0: I'm ready to win. I'm ready to win. I'm ready to win. I'm ready to win. I'm ready to win. I'm ready to win. I'm ready to win. I'm ready to win. I'm ready to win. I'm ready to win. I'm ready to win. I'm ready to win. I'm ready to win. I'm ready to win. I'm ready to win. I'm ready to win. I'm ready to win. I'm ready to win. I'm ready to win. I'm ready to win. I'm ready to win. I'm ready to win. I'm ready to win. I'm ready to win. I'm ready to win. I'm ready to win. I'm ready to win. I'm ready to win. I'm ready to win. I'm ready to win. I'm ready to win. I'm ready to win. I'm ready to win. I'm ready to win. I'm ready to win. I'm ready to win. I'm ready to win. I'm ready to win. I'm ready to win. I'm ready to win. I'm ready to win. I'm ready to win. I'm ready to win. I'm ready to win

0: Prophesy concerning your life, say, Ebeye Asasita. 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
1: 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We speak the capital. 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

0: was a swamit saying, Yakupa, on Pamu, Campus, and the Fritz, the person, you know, be a man in Yasemiano.
1: 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We speak the capital. 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

0: already a man who to me, Nenina. 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
1: Cra24.com. 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

I want Shasupa, I want Tumwa, Yehoa, what the Antomie. 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

0: my
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Joshua Bob Pye. 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And a money. The Joshua suit to Yago Post. 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

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for the boy for the boy for the boy for the boy for the boy for the boy for the boy for the boy for the boy for the boy for the boy for the boy for the boy for the boy for the boy for the boy for the boy for the boy for the boy for the boy for the boy for the boy for the boy for the boy for the boy for the boy for the boy for the boy for the boy for the boy for the boy for the boy for the boy for the boy for the boy for the boy for the boy for the boy for the boy for the boy for the boy for the boy for the boy for the boy for the boy for the boy for the boy for the boy for the boy for the boy for the boy for the boy for the boy for the boy for the boy for the boy for the boy for the boy for the boy for the boy for the boy for the boy for the boy for the boy for the boy for the boy for the boy for the boy for the boy for the boy for the boy for the boy for the boy for the boy for the boy for the boy for the boy for

0: sabra soa yesu e tia mo se ya
1: amen
0: shrabe shrabe onya bia shrabe o ah and we just have one oh my brother Shabby, Shabby, Shabby, Shabby, on your yet, Shabby. Yeah, I mean, that's a war. Hey, summer bravo. Summer bravo. Oppressed in the trust. Nana, Ebenezer, would you be quite? The country, Raffo.

I don't know, Kansas, Matty. Shrubby, Onyamit, Shrubby, Shrubby, Onyamit, Shrubby, Shrubby, Shrubby, Shrubby, Shrubby, Shrubby, Shrubby, Shrubby, Shrubby, Shrubby, Shrubby, Shrubby, Shrubby, Shrubby, Shrubby, Shrubby, Shrubby, Shrubby, Shrubby, Shrubby, Shrubby, Shrubby, Shrubby, Shrubby, Shrubby, Shrubby, Shrubby, Shrubby, Shrubby, Shrubby, Shrubby, Shrubby, Shrubby, Shrubby, Shrubby, Shrubby, Shrubby, Shrubby, Shrubby, Shrubby, Shrubby, Shrubby, Shrubby, Shrubby, Shrubby, Shrubby, Shrubby, Shrubby, Shrubby, Shrubby, Shrubby, Shrubby, Shrubby, Shrubby, Shrubby, Shrub

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bones glorify God. 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
2: The nearer one! Nantin is true.
1: Hey!
2: Onyami Wong!
1: Ayati!
2: Mr. Onyami Wong!
1: Michael!
2: The Pia Bayer!
1: Michael!
2: And you come on to and you're a one to and you come on
1: to
2: so we are going in it. Miss Yanin to so many here for you. When Yami won, come on to him. Amen.

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1: Brother,
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1: come
0: on, you make out.
1: Mati.
0: Hey!
1: Misro!
0: Missy and Sregi.
1: Misro, brother, come Misro.
0: Abi, what you have me? What you have me? Sammy, you have me? Adi, Adi, Adi, Adi, Adi, Adi, Adi, Adi, Sammy, you have me?
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It is no more today. 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

In the time of election, people choose to praise the man full of lies and deceit to be their leader because he throws money around. But the man who is upright and has a lot to do.

crying for more with problems which money cannot solve. One thing that baffles me is this. Upon all the looting, cheating, hustling, and hard work, nobody has been able to gather the whole money on earth. It's only God that can give you money and peace of mind.

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Join us in a worship moment. I want to soak yourself in the presence of the Holy Ghost. We are living in a generation of the Holy Spirit, a generation that we cannot walk, we cannot do, we cannot sleep, we cannot do anything without the Spirit of the Lord. It is by the only Holy Ghost that we can abide, we can be fruitful, we can live to celebrate the presence of Elohim. I want you to lift up your hands as you worship the Lord, wherever you are located, whether you are in your room, you are in a workplace, as you listen to OFM TV radio. I want you to abide in the power of the Holy Ghost, that the Spirit of God will brew upon your life, that you walk in His abundance. May His peace and His glory be with you. May His Shekinah presence abide with you. God bless you as you join us in OFM TV radio. Join us. Amen.

have had some soul, you stop being sorry. Because the friends that you believe them, the doctors, they believe God. If the doctor tells you to bring £2,000 for an operation, you'll be quick to blame from your bank. If God told somebody, tell her to bring £2,000 for an operation, you say, I lie. Holy teeth.

doctor said she had cancer. And I was doing worship when God said, give her your face towel. And all I did was I gave it to her and she's been set free. Cancer has been cleared. Auntie Doris here, where are you?

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Before we sing, before we worship, I just want to share a testimony with you about this song. A year ago, I was singing this song and a woman was going to be operated. It was a Sunday, so she was going to be operated. Then Monday, she had breast cancer. And as I was singing this song, I had a face towel and I just heard God say, look at that woman and give her the towel and sing that song. And so that's all I did. So the woman took the towel and placed it on her where the cancer was. I didn't know what was going on. But as I kept on singing the song, there was a healing taking place in the woman's body. She went to the hospital the next day and the doctor said, where have you been? There is no more cancer. It's a year now and the woman is free of cancer. Another woman for 7 years was barren. And this same song made her conceive. He is a covenant-keeping God. Some of you, those of us who come from Africa, we would remember how we used to go into covenants with God before we do everything. In fact, some of you got here out of the covenant, you went with God. But we get here and we forget the God that we went into covenant with. That is why we find ourselves in trouble, because we have forgotten the covenant that we had with God. But how many of you are ready to go back to that covenant keeping God? Sometimes it's okay to call him by his name. When you're in trouble, it's okay to say Jehovah Shammah, Jehovah Nissi, El Gadol, Gibor Yareh, Adonai, Tshuva. Thank you, Jesus. Your name is Jehovah. Your name is Elohim. At the mention of your name, every knee must bow. 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

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God of Elijah. Now hear this. 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

0: carpenter, maybe Urbana.
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1: Radio. We are Yami. Hear my hearing. Who feel that church to know your Yami? And that's all that's here, Radio. Yeah, mouse was a one of them. The Paja, what? They all can see it. What come up for? Jesus. 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

Yonya, Wanya Kupa, Wanya Kupani Bi, Namise Wu, Wati Wu, Ana Sa Sa, Anyumre Ya Udana So, Awo Adi Enina, Oni Akafu Rade, Tete Butanwa, Watu Fu Yonya Fu. Christopher.

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1: My team, I want to thank you very much. We've been enjoying peace, health, yes. Wealth, living in harmony.
2: Yes.
3: Come point.
1: You know, I heard of your last harvest, yam harvest. What is this?
4: We are in a very serious situation.
5: My son is dying.
6: My son is dying.
5: The water is deep. The water is bad.
4: Our water.
7: We must do something about this now.
1: My king, you are very correct. We can't watch our children die. Look at this.
8: God, send somebody to help us.
7: I must see for myself.

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1: Elohim.
0: The many-breasted God. El Shaddai. 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
1: We praise.
0: Oh, come on, I hear the angels. 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
0: Somebody lift it up and tell him, you're mighty.
1: You're mighty.
0: I see all the angels bowing and say, you're holy.

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1: King of glory, we worship you this hour.

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1: We came here to magnify the real God, who is to be magnified. He is wonderful. He is counselor. He is the Prince of Peace and the eternal Rock of Ages. He is the King of all glory, the mighty God. He is the King of all kings and the Lord of lords. He is the Lord of hosts, the lily of the valley. He is our healer, our deliverer, our provider, our creator, our porter, our day star, our cornerstone. He is the prophet of all prophets, the savior of saviors. He is I am that I am, the wisdom of God. He is the head of the church, the governor over our life. He is the righteous judge. He is the protector, the rock of offense. He is our shield. He is our merciful God. He is our gracious God, faithful God, giver, victorious in holiness, consuming fire. The God who is El Elyon, Jehovah Rapha, Jehovah Raphael, Jehovah Jireh. He is El Gibor, Jehovah Shammah, Jehovah Shalom, El Olam, our defender, our comforter, the Trinity in council. You ought to magnify him because he's our instructor, he's our teacher, he's our inspirer, he's our reminder, invisible God, hope of glory, Lion of Judah, Root of Jesse, Man of War, Lamb of God, Sustainer, Convincer, Light of the World, Restorer, Silencer, Proclaimer. He is the Father of the fatherless, Husband of the widow. He is the Smith of heaven. He is the way, the truth, the life, the bread of life. Alagada ina, alawa teleo, oba agada agote male, oba kukute o shemi eniba mi kukute, are elomi. He is the bread of life. He is the breadwinner, the champion of champions, the winner of winners, the composer, the author, the finisher, our glorious God. He is holiness. He is faithful, the sleepless God, ancient of days, ageless God, eternal God, excellent God, powerful God, leader of leaders, chief inventor, convener, compassionate God. He is the worthy King, our overseer, our molder, our shaper, our breaker, praiseworthy God, helper, the richer than all the riches, the older than all the oldest, the trustworthy God, the arranger, master builder, master planner, master minder. He's the relentless God. He's the voice of the hope. He's the beautiful God, Alpha and Omega, game changer, our refuge, our fortress, our buckler, our banner, our strong tower, unchanging changer, Rose of Sharon, all in all, pillar of our lives. He's the firstborn. He's the lamb that was slain. He's the glorious lifter of our heads. He's the word of God, our advocate, our priest, bishop of our souls, high and lifted up, almighty, our best friend, on time God, Lion of Judah, omnipotent, omnipresent, omniscient. He's the unquenching fire, the awesome God. We salute His Excellency. He's the battle stopper, unquestionable God, Jehovah Sidkenu, mighty one in battle, glorious in holiness, fearful in praises, mighty man of valor, miracle worker, Rock of Ages, merciful God.
0: We speak the capital. 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